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Overlooking the Atlantic from our studios here in Halifax, Nova Scotia, this is the People's Gospel Hour. I'm William Steves, and it's a wonderful day to worship God. This month, we will hear assorted messages preached by Pastor Perry F. Rockwood, who is now at home with the Lord. Let's pray. Dear Heavenly Father, you are worthy of worship. All heaven sings your praises, and all creation answers to your every will and command. Forgive us for not worshiping you as we should. We desire that your name would be exalted in our hearts and minds, and it's in Jesus' name I pray. Amen. We are blessed to have each of you tune in with us. Today's scripture reading passage will be Philippians 1, 3-11.

You're listening to the People's Gospel Hour. I'm William Steves. Are you discouraged? Do you find yourself burdened down by a weight of depression or despair? Studies show that in North America, almost 1 in 5 adults report battling some sort of depression. Unfortunately, our world can offer no real, lasting answers. The money runs out, the therapy is ineffective, the alcohol only dulls the pain, and the lights and glamour eventually turn off. Jesus, though, offers the real solution. In Matthew 11, 28-30, he says, "Come unto me, all ye that labor and are heavy laden, and I will give you rest. Take my yoke upon you, and learn of me, for I am meek and lowly in heart, and ye shall find rest unto your souls. For my yoke is easy, and my burden is light." Jesus offers rest for our souls. Matthew 11, 28-30, he says, "Come unto me, all ye that labor and are heavy laden, and I will give you rest. Take my yoke upon you, and learn of me, for I am meek and lowly in heart, and ye shall find rest unto your souls. For my yoke is easy, and my burden is light." Jesus offers rest for our souls, rather

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1: Good morning. I'm Dale Nevelizer, pastor of Tilbury Regular Baptist Church for Pastoral Perspective. Thanksgivings come and Thanksgivings go. We often reminisce about Thanksgivings of old as the idyllic good old days, and gauge our Thanksgiving based on the circumstances of our life. But how can Thanksgiving be an occasion to remember beyond the day and throughout the entire year? Thanksgiving is a holiday that we celebrate every year to give thanks not only for the harvest, but for all the blessings we have received throughout the year. But the fact that Thanksgiving demands an object to whom we give thanks, and the object of our Thanksgiving is God, makes Thanksgiving a holy day. In the Old Testament, there were several feast days throughout the entire year to remind people to give thanks to God. But in the New Testament, Thanksgiving is a way of life for believers in Christ. In Psalm 103, verses 1 through 5, David reminds us of three things to thank God for. Counting our blessings and naming them one by one reminds us to give thanks to God according to verses 1 and 2. Praise the Lord, O my soul, all my inmost being. Praise His holy name. Praise the Lord, O my soul, and forget not all His benefits. The book of Psalms was the prayer and praise book of the Old Testament. It reminds us to give thanks and prayer for all our blessings, as well as to sing songs of thanksgiving for all these blessings. But the blessings that we are to count and name are to remind us to give thanks to God, for He is the one who blesses us. Contentment reminds us to give thanks to God, according to verse 5, who satisfies your desires with good things, so that your youth is renewed like the eagles. Happiness is a choice. If we're looking to things or to people to make us happy, then we'll be sorely disappointed. Only God can cause the restless heart to find its rest in Him, and His blessings are meant to drive us to Him for our satisfaction. But God's covenant reminds us to give thanks to Him, according to verses 3 and 4, who forgives all your sins and heals all your diseases, who redeems your life from the pit and crowns you with love and compassion. Passover was a feast day in the Old Testament that reminded Israel to give thanks to God for His covenant to redeem them out of their bondage and to be their God. But now we have the Eucharist, which is the church's Thanksgiving meal to remember how we are redeemed from our sins through faith alone in the person and sacrifice of Christ alone. And that meal is a reminder that Thanksgiving is to be our way of life. After the day is done, the relatives have left and the leftovers are over, what will you remember? Remember to praise the Lord, O my soul. Praise His holy name and forget not all His benefits. For Pastoral Perspective, this has been Dale Nevelizer, pastor of Tilbury Regular Baptist Church.
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2: Check out Girls Night Out, featuring an all-female cast of Canadian Comedy Award winners, Second City alum, and CBC Comedy Darlings on October 9th at the Kiwanis Theatre in Chatham. A night of laughter and celebration led by some of Canada's funniest ladies on October 9th. Don't miss it. 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
4: Nothing but the 90s, Jason McCoy with you. First show of October, my friends. We are getting at it. Next stop, Halloween. You know how it goes. Got a great show for you, as always. Got a double shot for Martina McBride next hour. Going to share some stories of touring with Martina. Got some Mavericks teed up for On This Day in Country Music. And we're headed to Hollywood with Pam Tillis, Lights, Camera, Country on the way. Right now, it's time for number ones. And this one was sitting at the top of the country chart this week in 1999. Became Tim McGraw's 10th. Number one, it spent 5 weeks at the top of the charts. Something like that on Nothing But the 90s.

If your name is Alan, Faith, Reba, or Shania, you're in the right place. This is Nothing But the 90s with Jason McCoy.

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14: Jason McCoy with you, nothing but the 90s, and we are getting into October, huh? Yes, Halloween next up, and then, you know, yeah. The white stuff, Christmas, all that. Eh, long way away. Let's just enjoy October. We got some Shania Twain on deck. We got Garth Brooks teed up, and one from yours truly. Right now, we're rolling to 1996, the album Measure of a Man. The single, originally a huge R&B pop hit in 1996 for a band called the Tony Rich Project. Now, it only made it to number 2 on the Billboard charts, but Kevin Sharp heard the song, recorded it, and took it all the way to the top of the charts for 4 weeks in a row in 1997. Here's Kevin Sharp, Nobody Knows, on Nothing But the 90s.

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0: We're going back. Nothing but the 90s.
15: Jason McCoy with you. Coming up next hour, Double Shot from Martina McBride. Got a fan flashback request from Saskatchewan. And Tim McGraw shares a story of how Clint Black helped him decide to move to Nashville. Right now, it's time for Where Are They Now? And we are talking the one and only Patti Loveless.
0: Where are they now?
15: I will never forget the day I first saw Patti Loveless on CMT. It was the video for Don't Toss Us Away. And I was like, her voice is perfect, you know, and she had the big hair. I mean, we're talking late 80s into the 90s. It was the big hair. Ladies, remember the claw and the banana clip, right? You know what I'm talking about. Well, after being a dominant force throughout country music in the 80s and 90s, Patti Loveless intentionally stepped back and largely retired from full-time touring in 2009 to spend time with her longtime producer and husband, Emery Gordy Jr. Now, she certainly embraced the peaceful life full on, but she still makes a lot of appearances. She's pretty busy for somebody who's retired. The Country Music Hall of Fame bestowed the highest honor on her, inducting her as the 150th member of the Country Music Hall of Fame in late 2023. And she celebrated with an exclusive exhibition titled Patti Loveless, No Trouble with the Truth. She also stole the show at the 2022 CMA Awards with a widely acclaimed show-stopping performance of You'll Never Leave Harlan Alive alongside Chris Stapleton. And she's still recording. You can hear her voice alongside hitmakers Carly Pearce and Zach Bryan on their records. So there you go. Patti Loveless. Well, you can, you know, tap the brakes, slow down. You just can't retire. You're too great.

0: 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Nothing but the 90s. 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
9: Jason McCoy with you, Nothing but the 90s, and we are getting into October, huh? Yes, Halloween next up, and then, you know, yeah. The white stuff, Christmas, all that. Yeah, long way away. Let's just enjoy October. We got some Shania Twain on deck. We got Garth Brooks teed up and one from yours truly. Right now, we're rolling to 1996, the album Measure of a Man. The single, originally a huge R&B pop hit in 1996 for a band called the Tony Rich Project. Now, it only made it to number 2 on the Billboard charts, but Kevin Sharp heard the song, recorded it, and took it all the way to the top of the charts for 4 weeks in a row in 1997. Here's Kevin Sharp, Nobody Knows, on Nothing But the 90s.
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0: 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We'll be right back on Chad and Kent's Big Country 91.3. 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
1: Like I love country music. 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
1: Well, life on the farm is kind of laid back. 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

Hi, it's Cordell Green, ready to count down the 20 biggest country songs on the entire continent. Kenny Chesney is going for his second week in a row at number one with Carry On. And he's got some pretty big names coming after him. Names like Luke Bryan and Ella Langley and Morgan Wallen. I see Dan and Shay, Lauren Elena, John Morgan all getting close to that number one position. We'll find out if Kenny can hang on later in the show. In the meantime, we'll have the big story behind a number one song from This Week in Country History from Joe Diffie. We'll hear new songs from Waterloo, Ontario's Nate Holler, as well as Miranda Lambert teaming up with Ella Langley on a new track. And later, I'll reveal the top song this week on the All-Canadian Country Chart. But first, we get things going with one of two new songs this week. Debuting at number 20, it's Megan Maroney and Medicine on the Big Country Countdown.

0: The Big Country Countdown. All right, let's review our last few songs, including the two that debuted on this week's survey. Megan Maroney at number 20 with Medicine. Megan was announced as one of the musical performers for the 2026 Victoria's Secret Fashion Show that'll be airing on TV October 18th. We then heard Jelly Roll make his first appearance with his latest Hands Up. Jelly Roll, though, having a tough week, he and his now ex-wife Bunny putting their $7 million Tennessee home on the market. And the song we just heard from Hudson Westbrook, Painted You Pretty, held at number 18. Meanwhile, Hardy just released an 8-minute song that some people are calling his Bohemian Rhapsody. Man in the Box runs nearly 8 minutes and moves well beyond conventional country, with the track being described as one of Hardy's most ambitious and unconventional releases. From country to gospel to pop to rock to heavy metal, the song becomes an epic journey. Now I'm going to give you a 45-second clip. The only purpose for this is to give you an idea of all the genres that he covers in the same song.
1: 2K

Jay's never been afraid to take musical chances when it comes to his songwriting. You can even hear it in a song like this. With Eric Church, Morgan Wallen, and Tim McGraw, this is MacArthur, down 4-17 on the Big Country Countdown.

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0: The Big Country Countdown. A couple of songs ago, we heard from Cole Wetzel with Ella Langley and Jaded. This week, moving up 4 to 16. And the song we just heard from Luke Combs, Be By You, dropped 4 to 15. Dressed in camo with a rifle by his side, Luke Combs was recently out in the middle of elk hunting when he shot a video to express how happy he was that he was able to do it and feel physically fit doing it because he's lost 30 pounds.
1: Down 30 lbs since last time. Probably can't tell because the camera adds 30 lbs, but I am down a little bit from last time. No, I really have been. This has been one of my, obviously getting healthy is, you know, the main goal, but this has been one of the big motivators for me was to come here. You know, like, I got up and down with the guys in New Mexico last year, yeah, enough to get by, and, you know, I can always be better, I feel like, but I just really wanted to be able to hold my own out here.
0: Music still to come from Zach Topp, Riley Green, Taylor Swift, and Lainey Wilson. But first, we're going back in time for the story behind a number one song in country history. It comes to us from Joe Diffie. You'll hear it next on the Big Country Countdown.
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3: Check out Girls Night Out, featuring an all-female cast of Canadian Comedy Award winners, Second City alum, and CBC Comedy Darlings on October 9th at the Kiwanis Theatre in Chatham. 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Don't miss it. 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

time for the big story behind a number one song in country's past. Today from the late Joe Diffie. This song was the lead-off single and the title track from his album Third Rock from the Sun. The song tells a very elaborate story. It begins in a small town with a woman entering a local bar. She and a married guy start flirting. He then calls his wife and says he's working late. His wife suspects she's cheating, so she calls her sister for emotional support. Her sister's boyfriend then departs to a nearby convenience store for some alcoholic beverages, but he leaves his vehicle running while inside. Some teenagers then steal his vehicle for a joyride, and that culminates in a spectacular crash that causes a power outage to the entire town, which then appears to an observing waitress to be a UFO. The story comes full circle when then town officials cannot locate the police chief. Turns out he was the married guy at the bar who triggered the whole chain of events in the first place. Ironically, this song would become Joe Diffie's third number one song. We head back to this week in 1994 for the number one song in country from Joe Diffie. Here is Third Rock from the Sun on the Big Country Countdown.

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0: The Big Country Countdown with Luke Combs and Rethink Some Things, making the week's biggest leap ahead 5 to land at number 12. We also heard from Zach Top a couple of songs ago with South of Sanity spending a second week at number 14, and sandwiched in between, Riley Green with Think As You Drunk. It moved up 3 to 13. Riley, of course, is trying something completely new as a coach on The Voice, and he thought he kind of knew what to expect, but Riley says that he's been surprised by just how much it's affected him emotionally.
1: How connected I got with the contestants, like how invested emotionally I got in, you know, hearing their stories, and after, you know, seeing what they put in it and how nervous they were and how they had to get over that and how much family they had there to support them. I think it's, you know, it kind of takes you back, because a lot of the things I've been able to accomplish the last few years have been somewhat of a blur. You know, when it's really going, it's, you know, you're kind of all over the place, and remembering what it was like to be that nervous and also like putting all your eggs in that basket, going like, I'm going to go give this a try. That's something pretty special, because I never had that moment. Mine was really gradual and it was a lot of different things. So nurses are taking off to go try to make it on The Voice, and when you see that, you can't help but kind of pull for them. So I'm surprised at how involved I've gotten with the contestants and getting on the creative side of it, helping them find songs for them. It's been really enjoyable.
0: Now, of course, Riley last year had a turn as an actor in a short character arc on the first season of Marshals, the Yellowstone spinoff, and that was a product of developing a friendship with Luke Grimes, the star of that show. Grimes says if he was to cast another country star in a role in the show, he'd love it to be Chris Stapleton, who he thinks could really pull off a good villain. All right, let's keep it going with Taylor Swift. This is I Knew It, I Knew You, down 4 to 11 on the Big Country Countdown.

0: The Big Country Countdown with Zach John King. His big breakthrough single, Get to Drinking, moves up 3 to number 9. And before that, we heard Lainey Wilson with a little help from John Mayer. Phone, Keys, Wallet spends a fourth week at number 10. Lainey this week doing something she likes to do on socials occasionally, exploring her purse, where she just randomly starts taking out items that she's accumulated in her purse and reveals them for all of her fans to see.
1: Let's do it. What's in my bag? Are y'all ready? Phone right here. You got something to heal your gut right here. Take off too much of my business. Got some birthday cards from Hobby Lobby because it seems like everybody's got a birthday. Every day there's a birthday. Valerian root. Got me a pair of sunglasses right here. We got a buck knife, you know, in case you're in a pickle. Got a bird lighter. Y'all gotta try these. These are Mountain Ops hydration packets. Also, for weeks bus, it was energy packets, and I thought it was just electrolytes, and I was drinking these going to bed. And I was staying up all night long thinking, why is my chest, why is my heart racing? Here's some more powder, some more powder.
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0: 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But first, we're featuring Canada's next big thing. It's a new song from Ontario's Nate Holler. And you'll hear it next on the Big Country Countdown.
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0: Well, every week at this time, we feature a recently released song from a Canadian artist that could be Canada's next big thing. This week, it's a new song from Waterloo, Ontario's Nate Holler, who grew up in a farmhouse surrounded by music. By the time he was in grade 11, he was already writing songs and performing. He spent more than a decade playing guitar for other Canadian artists, including the Reklaws. As a member of their band, he was even a roommate of Stu Walker for a time. And of course, he's their opener on the Hometown Heroes Tour.
8: All the love and support off of this album has been incredible. You guys are the best, and I'm so excited to play these songs live. Hopefully, we see you out on the Hometown Heroes Tour. Myself, Dean Brody, and the Reklaws. Oh, it's going to be fun.
0: All 8 of Nate Holler's songs have reached the top 40 on the Canadian country chart. 3 of them reached the top 10, including his debut single, Lightning in a Bottle, Backfire with Tennille Towns, and most recently, Thought About You. Nate recently released his new album, Can't Stay Here, and with it, a breakup anthem co-written with 3 other songwriters, including up-and-comer Griffin Palmer. This is Nate Holler and Called It on the Big Country Countdown.

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0: The Big Country Countdown with Lauren Elena and Chase Matthew. All My Exes spends a second week at number 5. Holding at number 6, Luke Bryan and Country and She Knows It. Luke giving an update this week on his good friend and, of course, fellow judge on American Idol, Lionel Richie, saying he had avoided trying to call Lionel but eventually gave in, left him a message that basically said, I love you. Probably sounding a little worried in his voice because Lionel called him right back and said, dude, I'm okay, I'm all right. Luke says he was grateful for that call. Before Luke, we heard from Stella Lefty with Boston, dropping 3-7. On last week's Saturday Night Live, they poked a little fun at the Stella Lefty controversy, how she's recorded a few songs that seem to have some similarities with other songs. In some of those cases, she even added the songwriters of those songs to the credits of her tracks, recognizing that she may very well have been influenced by some of those melodies. But after watching the Saturday Night Live cast member portray her on Weekend Update, she apparently loved it and thought it was hilarious. Not to mention just plain cool for whatever the reason. To have somebody playing you on Saturday Night Live. Oh, by the way, a few songs ago, we also heard Dan and Shay Say So, inching up 1-8. They spent this week with bookend back-to-back concerts, one in Toronto, and of course, their show this weekend at Pine Knob in Michigan. Only 4 songs to go, but first, we're featuring a new track that sees Miranda Lambert once again teaming up with her bestie these days, Ella Langley. You'll hear it next in the Big Country Countdown.
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0: It's time for this week's Breakout Song of the Week, and it comes to us from Miranda Lambert's 10th studio album that came out on Friday, Crisco. Miranda says she was in a real writing funk when it came time to trying to write songs for this album. She had writer's block and really had a hard time coming up with anything that she liked. Then she started writing with Ella Langley, and of course they wrote some songs together, including a song you may have heard of called Choosing Texas. Miranda says getting close to and learning from artists like Ella Langley and Lainey Wilson has rejuvenated her.
7: I'm learning a lot from like her and Lainey. Well, just younger artists. I consider myself a mentor in a lot of ways, but in a lot of ways I sit back and watch and learn what's working and how it's working, and you know, because that's their world. That's how they came up. Like there wasn't any other way. I'm trying to stay like alert and understand it all. That does not mean I'm ever going to love it, but I don't have to love it. I just have to do it.
0: Now, Miranda and Ella have teamed up yet again. And while Ella wasn't involved in the writing of this song, Miranda says she did inspire it. She envisioned this song as a modern-day Thelma and Louise story, imagining what might have happened if the two women had escaped instead of driving off the cliff. The song follows a mysterious, independent woman leaving L.A. behind and proving impossible to catch. And yes, she wrote the song with Ella in mind as a possible duet, recognizing their shared love of retro, Western-inspired music. It has a sort of cinematic 60s Western dramatic vibe to it. It's Miranda Lambert and Ella Langley with Snakeskin Boots on the Big Country Countdown.

0: The Big Country Countdown with Morgan Wallen and Bean By Now. It inched up one to number two. Before that, Kenny Chesney and Carry On, last week's number one, slipping to number three, and Ella Langley in there as well. Loving Life Again makes a four-spot jump to number four. You know, when you become a famous entertainer, it comes with perks, money, adulation, the culmination of your dreams, but it could also come with a lot of people who want to knock you down, especially with the internet, hurtful comments, people who want to judge you for your music, people who make insulting and judgmental comments. It all comes with the same territory, and you have to be prepared for that. It doesn't necessarily make it easy, though. Ella Langley, who's battled anxiety throughout her life, says she gets past all these new criticisms by reminding herself of who she is and of that pre-fame singer who worked so hard to get her to where she is today.
1: I don't think I've ever had more opinions on myself in my life than I have in this last year. The way I look, the way I speak, the way I dress, the way I move, the way I sing, the way I write. And I started to think about the girl that they're kind of picking on is the girl that got me why I'm sitting here today. That's the girl that rode in a 15-passenger van night after night after night, chasing her dream, living on bar food, living on $2 money. She didn't have anything but a dream and the ability to get up and do it every single day. So I'm going to tell you right now, I'm proud of that girl that everybody seems to be picking on a little bit tonight.
0: All right. Well, of course, with Kenny dropping out of the number one position, we have a new number one, which we'll get to shortly. But first, let's reveal the top song this week on the All-Canadian Country Chart. We take the Canadian Country Chart, we remove all the non-Canadians, and see which Canuck is left at the top. And this week, it's the big winner at the recent CCMA Awards. BC's Cameron Whitcomb won Entertainer of the Year to go along with Male Artist of the Year and Album of the Year for his album The Hard Way. Cameron Whitcomb has gone from working on the pipeline out west to becoming one of Canada's fastest rising stars. After posting covers online, he landed on American Idol in 2022, made it to the top 20, and really started pursuing music seriously after releasing his debut EP Quitter back in 2024. His full debut album The Hard Way, by the way, also earning him a couple of Juno Awards. Cameron says that his raw, genre-blending sound draws heavily from his own experiences, with honesty and vulnerability at the center of his songwriting. This song has been a huge hit for Cameron on the streaming charts. The title, he says, he took from a book that he was reading, and it got him thinking about all the different ways that fear and anxiety can take over our lives. Incredibly, despite all its success, it was a song he really wasn't sure that he wanted to release.
2: I almost didn't release it. I didn't really think it would do what it's done, and a friend of mine named JJ was like, no, this song's a smash, you need to release a song, and so we rewrote some stuff, and then, yeah, got it to a place where I really fell in love with it again. It's been absolutely amazing to see the response and how many people connect to it and really relate to it. So, yeah, it's a song I'm really proud of, and it's great.
0: I've got the new number one country song in all of North America on the way shortly. But first, here's Cameron Whitcomb and Kingdom of Fear, this week's top song on the All-Canadian Country Chart.

0: Hold On. You're just moments away from the number one song in North America. 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
6: North Carolina native John Morgan grew up playing bluegrass in his family band before eventually moving to Nashville back in 2019 to pursue songwriting, and he very quickly made a name for himself. He co-wrote Jason Aldean hits including Trouble with a Heartbreak, Whiskey Drink, and the Grammy-nominated If I Didn't Love You. Morgan then stepped into the spotlight as an artist when he once again teamed up with Jason Aldean on the single Friends Like That. That became his first number one as a performer. But now, for the first time in his career, he has his first solo number one song, and it's a song that he co-wrote in part with Tyler Hubbard.
7: I saw Tyler Hubbard on my writing calendar, and it was right in the middle of that week. I'd never met him, never written with him, and so when I saw it, I was a little nervous. I was up the night before till 2 or 3 in the morning, just like pulling out drawers under my, my office, looking for notes and notepads. I scrolled through my phone and saw that title, Kid Myself, that I'd written down a year earlier. Picked my guitar up, started playing that intro, got a cool little guitar riff, and then the melody kind of sparked from there. Tyler was really good about pulling out, a lot of the personal details. Such a cool experience to get to do that with him. He has the same mentality of he wants to be hands-on. He wants to be involved from the ground up and see the whole creative process through. And that's why I've always been a fan of his, man.
6: It's John Morgan and Kid Myself, your new number one country song here on the Big Country Countdown. I'm Cordell Green. Take care, and thanks for listening.

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1: Ain't a crazy baby, had just one drink to change things. 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